is the story of El Luto, a man who was born to be hunted like a wild animal because he was poor. 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
1: 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I'm home.
0: Actually, I'm on my way to pick you up.
1: Okay, great. I'm waiting for you.
0: 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Bye.

Well, no matter whether or not you've understood a word that I've said tonight, I guarantee you will know this next song.